0: here we go.
1: The DJ accepts no responsibility for the next record. This is a request.
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1: Play something we can dance to.
2: Okay, roll the drums. And

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1: Play something we can dance to.
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